0: Música.
1: Música W.
2: This ain't no disco. 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

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And it's like winning a used me. Ironic, cause I think I'm getting so huge, I need a shrink. 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One sheep, two sheep, going cuckoo and kooky is cool key. But I'm actually weirder than you think, cause I'm friends.

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0: 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So we dropped it off and piled in the caddy. Steve was driving, cause I had to talk to my man.
1: As long as I don't know anything about any fucking setup. You can torture me all you want.
2: Torture you, that's a good idea. I like that.

0: 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We cast it off and along we went off from Bermuda to an island resort we rented.
1: Stunner, I need you cool. Are you cool?

0: música.
1: W.
2: We're going to dance. 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

0: Música.
1: Música W.
2: 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I fear there's no one to save me. 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

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What's

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2: 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Oh shit. Oh shit. Oh shit.
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2: Oh shit. Oh,

0: Oh, mate, love it. Quality. Listen. Pure quality, bro.
1: Right, what's your name again?
0: What? Nah, you what's up, son? Lee, what's up, son?
1: No, not you, bro.
0: What?
1: The girl on the
0: Fergie, my bad brother. I start again. What's my name? Why did you start as my brother?
1: Your name, geez. How the fuck the girl on the track, mate?
0: Shut up.
1: Blinding, son.
0: Quality.
1: Listen, how's it going?
0: London.
1: No, it's not like that, mate.
0: No, but no, come on. What?
1: London. That's the one,
0: what,
1: bro.
0: London?
1: No, bro. London.
0: London.
2: Música. 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

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Most of my boys are with me, some are still

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Whether you're broke or evergreen, your black, white, face, chola descent, you're Lebanese, you're Orient. Whether life's disabilities left you outcast, but leader teased, rejoice and love yourself today, cause baby, you were born this way.

cry if you saw me crying? And would you save my soul tonight? Would you tremble?